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Did I yearn? No more than a few regrets.